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3: Ladies and gentlemen, welcome back to the show. 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

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One of the most played songs, as I said earlier, in Sweden, Que Será by Menina at number 19. Ladies and gentlemen, we're bringing you the weekly pause of music, Rukmani with Unruly, coming right now.

We're obviously very proud when we hear from people, wow, this sounded great that you played, and we heard it from the very first time, or I heard it for the very first time. Obviously, that makes us very proud. And this is the magic blend of the Weekly Pods of Music, ladies and gentlemen, as we blend and mix independent artists with mainstream artists right here on the US Top 20 show. 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

0: getting to number 15. It's a very interesting band. It's a duo. They only released like one track on Spotify, and they literally have over 14 million plays a month. It's a real big sensation. They kind of come out of nowhere, release that song on TikTok, and boom. Great entry at number 15. We're gonna hear from Good Neighbors with their track Home right now.
1: Okay, where are you? Come outside now, I want to have a meeting with you. Very stubborn child.

That's the in-house production running. If you want to Shazam it, take your phones and Shazam it right now. Running is the name of the song. Just came out a couple of weeks ago. I produced that one a couple of weeks ago. I finished this production and put it out there. Such a fun music video also, if you want to look it up. Al Walzer, Running. Ladies and gentlemen, we are continuing the show with a brand new entry, B4VD.

Isabel La Rosa. She says that most of her streams come from her TikToks. She asks people to go and check out her TikTok. And a couple of great, cute... Did she say cute? No, she didn't say cute. Very nice curators. So most of her streams come from TikTok. And of course, a good handful of good selected curators. So this song by her was called A Favorite as we continue in the countdown. Baby, and this one's coming to you by Illit. Magnetic is the name of this song.

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one of the most played songs in the world right now by Chappelle Roan. Good Luck, Babe is the name of this track. And this opens up the top 10 songs of the world. Well, of the week, from the weekly pause of music in our world right here in Los Angeles, right here at this very show. If you just tuned in, welcome to the weekly pause of music. This is the US Top 20 show. 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As we continue in the countdown. Mine. Sabrina Carpenter with Espresso, also one of the most streamed songs in the world right now.

Funhouse production featuring Snoop Dogg and Nippy Nappe Ye. This song literally has just been released a couple of hours ago. If you want to check it out, El Walzer featuring Snoop Dogg with Nippy Nappe Ye. As we continue in the countdown, ladies and gentlemen, Sundella.

I Like the Way You Kiss Me by Artemis at number 3. Ladies and gentlemen, we are coming to the most played song in the world right now. And this one is by Hozier. Too Sweet is the name of the song. And it's first week within the US Top 20 countdown.

This was the US Top 20 show for this week, ladies and gentlemen. We're going to leave you with a new number one. And this one comes from South Africa. Tyler with Safer.

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13: 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We're doing it. Give me
0: some. Hey there, if you're like me, you want to leave 2020 behind. Let's begin this party with Flo Rida, Robin Thicke, and

0: 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That is Kid Masson and Savage with Caliente. 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

0: That was fun. Thank you for joining our New Year's party at Club Chaos. I'm John D'Angelo. Happy New Year.
1: Welcome to the future. The future is here.

Hey, about 10 years ago, I knew about 3 chords on the guitar. And now in 1982, I know 3 chords on the guitar. Before this wonderful intro that I'm going to give you, right now I'd like to introduce to you Mr. Morgan Fisher on the piano. In that wonderful pink. He's either AC or he's DC, I don't know.

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Rain Dance. In just a moment.

let's get the party started. See you at the bar, you was hardly talking. That's when I knew that your heart was scarring. Friends to lovers need a part to star in. Like, wait, babe, let me ask.

jumping from one Afrobeat song to the other. Dave and Thames with Rain Dance. We're gonna bring us to Fola. Caricature is the name of its song.

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Ladies and gentlemen, that was Sienna Spiro with her song Die on the Hill. By the way, Sienna's going to be in Los Angeles performing at the Troubadour in March. We're continuing in the countdown. I know, we're just playing the best of the best. Love Me Not. See you.

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As we're getting a lot of submissions every week, we want to present some of those submissions to you as well. Obviously, we cannot play everything, but this is one of the submissions that came to us from Vienna CC. Watching You Leave. Before we go back to the countdown in a moment.

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Smash across the world, choosing Texas.

as we're getting to the top three songs of the week, ladies and gentlemen. We heard Haven with Caitlin Aragon. And this, by the way, is Too Pretty to Be Kind, in-house production. We heard End of Beginning. We heard Taylor Swift. We heard When Did You Get Hot by Sabrina Carpenter. And the last one, as I mentioned, Too Pretty to Be Kind. That brings us to the top three songs of the week. Opening up this week is Somber with 12 to 12. 3.

Deep Purple, Burn. We're gonna burn right on time with you with all these bad goodies like always on radio.0.it. And now there is a locomotion coming with the Grand Funk Railroad.

heart, don't you know that? You're still in my heart. And now, Mr. Rod Stewart, with all these bad goodies, sempre su radio.stereo.it, sempre con voi, Fausto Ernesto Zanetti.

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2: Wow, this is going to be an interesting hour. Ladies and gentlemen, we're going to hear new music by The Weeknd, Playboi, Cardi, and Madonna. Madison Beer. This is her right now.

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0: Next, ready to go is New Jeans with OMG, oh my god.
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0: Again, this was Jody Lynn, Summertime Vibe.
2: Number

0: 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You gotta find your people, then you'll find yourself. You gotta find your people, then you'll find yourself.
1: What a great new entry. Drew Holcomb and the Neighbors, Find Your People. Ladies and gentlemen, we are continuing in the countdown.
2: Number 16.
1: And this is Lark. I'm with you.

0: follow you.
1: This year, Blessings, yeah. The French remix, Victor Thompson, Ace, the greatest. These are the names. With a song that is nearly 2 minutes long, not the longest song of the Weekly Pulse of Music. If you just tune in, ladies and gentlemen, well, welcome to the top.
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0: at number 14. And yeah, ladies and gentlemen, this is an interesting one, the next one. You know who we have here? The Weeknd, Playboi, Cardi, and Madonna.
1: I've seen the devil down Sunset
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1: Hold on, Lisa. Hey.

0: everybody. I'm sure that a lot of these songs we hear for the first time, and we're very proud of that. Dominic Fike, Mona Lisa, great track. On the Weekly Pulse of Music right here in Los Angeles, in case you just tuned in and don't touch that dial, we got another half hour to go. The top 10 songs of the week are just in front of us. Ladies and gentlemen, we're going to continue in a countdown.
1: Number 11!
0: With the last song before we get to the top.

0: home.
1: Something in the orange. Zach Bryan is this. Opening up the top 10 songs of the week.
0: Touches all
1: and gentlemen, we're going to continue with Kodak Black.
0: Grass, trees, and June, how I.
1: From BTS.
0: Please turn those headlights around.
1: And their friends. What a track.
0: Turn those
1: Angel
0: PT
1: around. 1 at
2: 9.
1: We do have a brand new number 1 this week, by the way. Great songs. Great songs within the next 25 minutes.

0: to another one. We're going to continue in the countdown, ladies and gentlemen, with Moonlight by Kali Uchis.
1: 7.

the song that I personally released, I Wanna Wake Up With You, is next. I released it on May 26th. It's doing very well. The number one country right now, most listened country for this song, is the Philippines. I Wanna Wake Up With You, go and Shazam it, listen to it on Spotify. It's coming up right now.

These are great tracks. And I want you to admit it, a lot of those tracks you hear for the first time right here on the US Top 20 show. Never Look Back is this, Tom Gregory. And now we are listening to Naked, 80 Oasis.

gets us. Two. Fireboy DML someone. Last episode's number one. That means we have a new number one. Stay tuned.

0: 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This was the US Top 20 show. If you want to submit music, you go to ustop20.com. This was Someone, Fireborn DML. And we do have a brand new
1: number one.
0: Ladies and gentlemen, the new number one is one of the most streamed songs in the world. It's a great song, Le Bianca, people. Be safe out there. Adios.

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3: 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Don't You Touch This Dial. Great songs. A lot of songs that you probably have never heard before. And then, of course, a lot of songs that are very familiar to you. The Weekly Pulse of Music is back right here on your favorite radio station, as we can be heard on hundreds of stations around the world. 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We're going to be listening to a lot of new tracks for the first time within the show. Music by Olivia Rodrigo. We're going to hear from Dominic Fike. We're going to hear this song in its full length by Young Cook together with Lotto. Who else is going to be with us? We have Rachel Sage is going to be with us. Cramo. A lot of great tracks. You really don't want to miss this show. Ladies and gentlemen, the U.S. Top 20 weekly show live here from Los Angeles. And we're going to start with a brand new entry.

0: This is Doggone Davis, stuck in this darkest hour. Welcome to the show.
1: Tis a rotten avocado, green and squishy. In California, pick 'em up in Fallbrook.

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He turned this pity into a real party. 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

music. 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

0: Stuck in This Darkest Hour by Doggone Davis. As we're opening the show this week, and
1: I'm ready, baby.
0: Continuing to number 19. Are you ready for this? By William Otto Hughes.

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0: A great blend, the weekly pulse of music as we call it, between what you know and what you don't know. We are continuing in the countdown with Sam Julian, True Regret.

0: Sam Julian with True Regret. He submitted the music to us via ustop20.com. Ladies and gentlemen, this is another track we're going to listen to this hour. Olivia Rodrigo with The Vampire.
1: Hate to give the satisfaction asking how you're doing now. How's the castle built of people you pretend to care about? Just what you wanted. Look at you, cool guy, you got it.
0: And before we get to the top 10 songs of this week, we got this one. Anywhere, Anyplace, Anytime. Alan Ripa. Featuring the Alan Ripa Orchestra.

This is the weekly pause of music, ladies and gentlemen. A great chill song, Alan Ripa, its first week. There's so many other great songs we're going to be presenting this hour. Like this one. This one's called Sway. Brand new song from Los Angeles. Jazzy Barrera and his buddy. We're going to hear him. We're going to hear him both within the hour. Stay tuned.

We're going to continue in the countdown in the meantime with another brand new entry by Joseph Liu. This is The Night in the Sky.

beautiful melodies, A Night in the Sky, Joseph Liu, in its first week, presented by Joseph as he submitted it to the US Top 20 show. Ladies and gentlemen, we're getting closer to the top 10 songs of the week. This is the first week for Hazel McQuaid, Philadelphia Square.

There's a lot of new music you're hearing this hour. Hazel McQuaid, Philadelphia Square, in its first week. 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

We do have a brand new number one song this week as well, so definitely stay tuned for the new number one song of the week as we continue in the countdown with Kramo, Love Me or Leave Me Alone.

Diplo, Jazzy Murph, and Polo G, Heartbroken, in his first week within the US Top 20 show. All I wanna do is get. We're continuing in the countdown, ladies and gentlemen, with I Am Margray.

0: in place.
1: I Am Margray is her name. 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
0: And begin upset.
1: Ladies and gentlemen, at number 11, another great track by Rachel Sage together with Howard Jones. I Made a Case.

beautiful song by Rachel Sage, together with Howard Jones, I Made a Case. As we're opening up the top 10 songs of the week, ladies and gentlemen. 10. Opening up at number 10 is King Promise with Terminator.

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Fantastic track by King Promise, Terminator. In its first week. Ladies and gentlemen, if you just tune in, well, you're in for a treat. This is the Weekly Pulse of Music, the best. And the best blend right here on your favorite radio station, as we can be heard on hundreds of stations around the world. As we continue the countdown, ladies and gentlemen, Grape Bondoc together with Jesse Barrera, Sway at number 9.

We're in the midst of the US Top 20 show, ladies and gentlemen. Mona Lisa by Dominic Fike. The next track, obviously, we're very proud of, The Way I Get It. It's an in-house production. In this case, myself, together with Rick Ross. Great track. Love doing it. We're going to hear it next.

0: Hey, I'ma play it how it is. 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Rose Rush still, Uncle Phil. Yeah.
1: We have a lot of people that submit their music for consideration. So did Wally Bardfay. Three Come Together is the name of his track.

0: Olivia Rodrigo. Vampire. At number 5. Ladies and gentlemen, we're going to continue in the countdown at
1: 4.
0: Mobat, Ask About Me.

Ladies and gentlemen, as we continue in the countdown, we got two more songs to go. This, what you heard right now, was Kim Cesarian with Undressed. Seven is next with Jungkook together with Lotto. Ladies and gentlemen, if you just tuned in, well, we only got two more songs to go. Don't touch that dial. You're going to hear the new number one in just a few minutes.

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We're going to be back next week, same station, same time. Until then, adios. My name is Al Walzer. Be safe out there. Have fun. And the new number one is The Hard Way by Pnau together with Kali.

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2: Why?

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You! Those of you who go out and stay out all night long and expect us to stay home when you did what you did. Because you did it, we can't do it. But let me tell you something here. The sisters ain't going for that no more. Hey, sisters, you feel me? Because we realize